0: from the MyLethbridgeNow.com newsroom. 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
1: I'm Cass Patterson. Four Lethbridge area teens are facing charges after an alleged confrontation at Park Place Mall on Friday. Police say an airsoft pistol, initially believed to be a firearm, was brandished during the incident, which is alleged to have involved four teens between the ages of 13 and 15 years old. At this time, police say no injuries have been reported in connection to the incident, but investigators believe a woman may have been struck by a projectile. Police are asking witnesses or anyone with cell phone video to come forward. Under the Youth Criminal Justice Act, the four teens cannot be identified. With students soon heading back to class, the RCMP is reminding drivers to maintain safe driving habits and slow down in school and playground zones. Officer Matt Howell says that drivers should not assume an area is all clear to navigate once the school day ends, as children may still be nearby.
2: Even after school, there's kids that are going to go to the park. They're going to enjoy their time. There's different activities that are going to happen. So those zones are still, often there's going to be parks at the schools as well. So those zones are still going to be navigated by children.
1: Howell adds that officers may be present near schools and playground zones to ensure drivers are following the posted speed limit. In Lethbridge, school and playground zones are harmonized, meaning zones are in effect every day from 7:30 a.m. to 9 p.m. all year long. A large section of Henderson Lake Pathway will be closed off for some pavement improvements today. Officials say most of the southern portion of the path, which runs parallel to the golf course, will be closed. It's a one-day project, so weather depending, the pathway is expected to be fully reopened by tomorrow. Local news direct to your inbox. More details at mylethbridgenow.com.
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1: Sunny and 23 today. Tonight clear and 7. Tomorrow clearing and 25. Tomorrow night cloudy, periods and 10. On Wednesday, a chance of showers and 24.
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2: Birds are capable of complex cognition. Some of the most intelligent birds on our planet are parrots and corvidae, which include magpies, jays, crows, and ravens. But what makes these brainiac birds comparable in intelligence with the smartest apes, whales, and dolphins when they have such a significantly smaller brain structure? They actually have relatively large brains compared to their head size. A bird's brain is composed of a much larger number of neurons, 2 to 4 times what mammals have, and this helps the signals travel more rapidly with great efficiency, which strengthens their ability to implement problem-solving skills, to use tools to find a solution, and heightens their ability to understand abstract concepts. Scientists found the more neurons in certain regions of their brain, specifically the pallium, linked to greater intelligence and innovation in birds. Birds lack a neocortex, the area of a mammal's brain where working memory, planning, and problem-solving happen. Though their brains look quite different, they're actually wired quite similarly to a mammal's brain. Previous unknown arrangements have been found in a bird's brain that may function similarly to our neocortex, regions that are also linked to conscious thought. Knowing this, perhaps the term bird brain may in fact be a compliment.
1: Learn more on the Petland Lethbridge Facebook page. 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
12: CJOC. Sunny and 23 today. Tonight, clear and 7. Tomorrow, clearing and 25. Tomorrow night, cloudy, periods and 10. On Wednesday, a chance of showers and 24.
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2: Birds are capable of complex cognition. Some of the most intelligent birds on our planet are parrots and corvidae, which include magpies, jays, crows, and ravens. But what makes these brainiac birds comparable in intelligence with the smartest apes, whales, and dolphins when they have such a significantly smaller brain structure? They actually have relatively large brains compared to their head size. A bird's brain is composed of a much larger number of neurons, 2 to 4 times what mammals have, and this helps the signals travel more rapidly with great efficiency, which strengthens their ability to implement problem-solving skills, to use tools to find a solution, and heightens their ability to understand abstract concepts. Scientists found the more neurons in certain regions of their brain, specifically the pallium, linked to greater intelligence and innovation in birds. Birds lack a neocortex, the area of a mammal's brain where working memory, planning, and problem-solving happen. Though their brains look quite different, they're actually wired quite similarly to a mammal's brain. Previous unknown arrangements have been found in a bird's brain that may function similarly to our neocortex, regions that are also linked to conscious thought. Knowing this, perhaps the term bird brain may in fact be a compliment.
1: Learn more on the Petland Lethbridge Facebook page. 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

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I say you look so fine that I really want to make you mine. 4, 5, 6, come on and get your kicks. 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

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Oh, we also answer to 94.1 CJOC. 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

musical formula on CJOC is, well, unique. 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

The name CJOC has been around a while, and so is our commitment to local news. It's what's most important. 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
1: Good morning. I'm Justin Goulet. Thousands of students head back to school in Lethbridge today. Superintendent with the Lethbridge School Division, Mike Nightingale, says they're starting the year with 28 additional teachers thanks to provincial funding aimed at addressing class sizes.
2: As well, the government provided funding for complexity teams, and we now have 12 complexity teams for our K to 6 schools, and then we received another 3 complexity teams for our 7 to 12 schools to support those. So that additional staffing has really made a big difference.
1: However, Nightingale explains with 12,000 students across 25 schools that even with the extra teachers and help, there may still be some larger classes across the Lethbridge School Division. Deanna Robbins is celebrating the success of local Special Olympians. Lethbridge and area athletes brought home 12 medals from the Canada Summer Games in Medicine Hat this month. Robbins says she is so proud of all the athletes.
3: They came to compete and all of their hard work paid off. And even for those athletes that didn't get medals, they got a lot of experience and had a lot of fun. And I'm just as proud of them.
1: In total, the region was represented by 7 athletes competing in bocce, swimming, and 10-pin bowling. And a Colhurst councillor has resigned, triggering a municipal by-election. Councillor Brody Preet's resignation is reported to have taken effect on Friday. Mayor Deb Florence thanks Preet for his service to the community and contributions to council. Colhurst Council is expected to establish the by-election at its September 15th meeting, with voting and nomination details to follow. Get more local news right to your inbox. All the details are at MyLethbridgeNow.com. In sports, the preseason gets underway for the Lethbridge Hurricanes tonight. The Canes host the Medicine Hat Tigers at the VisitLethbridge.com arena. Game time is 7 o'clock. And in the majors tonight, the Blue Jays are in Cleveland against the Guardians.
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1: A mix of sun and cloud to start off the month with a high of 28. Tonight, clear with a low at 8. Tomorrow, showers expected, high going up to 26. Then on Thursday, sunshine with a high of 22.
0: Think you knew us? This is CJOC.

Good morning. Welcome to September 1st. Is it? Yes, it is. I'm looking. It's confirmed. September 1st. How you doing? It's Jordan. I'm back for my long weekend. And I got another long week. We all get a long weekend coming up. Autumn is, well, it's not here. It's almost here. But September means some pumpkin spice starts, maybe some London fog tea. Also, I'm going to be talking to somebody from Build Homes, the new CEO, Kristen, later on this hour, about the Parade of Homes. Something very cool to do in the autumn when you're just trying, what am I going to do on a Saturday? Why not look at an open house? That's all coming up. We'll do Jordan's Walk into Work weather report. But first, yeah, Rocket Man, right here.

0: Elton John, to start off your Tuesday morning. I almost said Monday because I was off this last past weekend. How you doing? It's Jordan, 617, 12 degrees out currently. Jordan's walking to work weather report. It was chilly. You can feel the fall slowly creeping in. You really can, but I'm still wearing my shorts and Crocs because that's what I'm going to do until until the forecast is consistently under 15. So, yeah, just been going strong with the shorts and Crocs style since May. Today is going to be a high of 28 and sunny. So it is going to warm up considerably. And then tomorrow's 26 with some mix of sun and cloud. All right, mix of sun and cloud and a little bit of this. I had the button ready. A little bit of rain tomorrow. And then Thursday, 22 and sunny. Okay, well, the Lethbridge Hurricanes sports in this city is starting to ramp up again. Lethbridge Bulls, I think they've been done for almost a month since the playoffs. But Lethbridge Hurricanes, I believe their preseason just wrapped up. So regular season is starting soon. But in the meantime, in between time, we have our Blue Jays. They have a big, big, big series tonight. They're only a game and a half out of the playoffs. I didn't talk about them last week because they were like three games out or four games. I'm like, they're done. I'm done with the Blue Jays. And then they do it again. They win back my heart. They swept the Seattle Mariners, and now they're a game and a half outside the wild card. And they're behind Cleveland, who they play tonight, starting tonight. So if they do good here, by Friday, they could be in the playoffs. Okay. Just give us a chance. That's all we need. Let's play ball. Okay. More show coming up. I'm going to be talking to Kristen, the new CEO of Build Lethbridge, about the Parade of Homes. Something perfect to do in this kind of, it's still summertime, but fall-like weather. Just nothing better than getting a pumpkin spice latte or a London Fog and going into an open house. Well, the Parade of Homes, I got a whole bunch of them, and that's coming up. I'll let you know all the information. That's this hour.
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you know I love a good countdown. I'm obsessed with it. Countdowns, to be honest. I want to be prepared for season changes, for example, or holidays or whatever. 21 days, 3 weekends away from the first day of fall or autumn, whatever you want to call it. Still doing the summer. It's going to be warm. Like I said earlier, 28 and sunny, but the weather's getting a little chillier out there, which means, you know, sweater weather. Saturdays, just going for a walk and the leaves have fallen. Oh, you know what's a really good fall time thing to do is go into an open house. Just go, even if you're not in the market for a home, just go in there and check it out, the smell, just dream a little bit. Well, I'm going to be talking to somebody who is doing just that. Christine, the new CEO from Build. Their parade of homes is happening where they just have all these amazing open houses from the top builders like Avonlea Homes, Cedar Ridge Homes, Van Arbor Homes, just to name a few. There's 15 stunning show homes in Lethbridge and Coaldale. And I'm going to be talking to her just how to find these homes. They have this app, this map they're going to put out. It's the really great thing. And you can win prizes too. The parade of homes. Talking about all that. That's after the news. Oh, that's loud. That's loud. That's windy. Well, that's when you know it's fall, winter time here in Southern Alberta. The wind. Did not expect that. Here's Life in a Northern Town. Right here on CJOC.

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1: Good morning. I'm Justin Goulet. It's back to school time with most students back in classes in Lethbridge. On your commute, make sure to watch for students, buses, and follow all speed limits. In Lethbridge, school and playground zones are one, with a set maximum speed of 30 kilometers per hour from 7:30 a.m. to 9 p.m. daily and year-round. Local athletes fared well at the Special Olympics Canada Summer Games in Medicine Hat this month, capturing 12 total medals. Bocce coach Deanna Robbins says camaraderie is a huge part of the games, and it was heartwarming to see old friends reunite.
2: And even more so, seeing people, meeting people for the first time and becoming really good friends, cheering them on through the games and hanging out with them between games. And yeah, it was really, really cool. There were a lot of connections made with a lot of people throughout games.
1: The Lethbridge region was represented by 7 athletes competing in bocce, swimming, and 10-pin bowling. The Alberta government is removing Water Act approval requirements for certain routine work involving temporary and seasonal wetlands. Starting this fall, producers will no longer need government approval for some low-risk activities, including cultivation, spraying, seeding, and certain drainage work on their own land. Environment Minister Grant Hunter says the changes will save farmers time and money, while Agriculture Minister Tara Sawyer says they'll give producers more flexibility to manage water and improve productivity. The province says protections will remain in place for neighboring landowners, infrastructure, and higher-value wetlands, and any water managed under the exemptions must stay on the producer's property. Get more local news right to your inbox. All the details are at MyLethbridgeNow.com. In sports, the Lethbridge Hurricanes start their preseason tonight. The Canes are on home ice at the VisitLethbridge.com arena, hosting the Medicine Hat Tigers with game time at 7 o'clock. And on the diamond tonight, the Blue Jays are in Cleveland against the Guardians.
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1: A mix of sun and cloud to start off the month with a high of 28. Tonight, clear with a low at 8. Tomorrow, showers expected, high going up to 26. Then on Thursday, sunshine with a high of 22.
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0: What a great song from the movie Armageddon. Great summer movie. It's a bit unbelievable.
1: The premise, but it's such a good movie and great soundtrack. Aerosmith, I Don't Want to Miss a Thing, right here on 94.1. It's Jordan hanging out with you. I'm back from my little vacation here at the new CGIC Arctic Spa Studio, powered by Energy Smart Canada. Don't you forget it. It's almost fall time. Still summer. We still got summer. It's going to be a nice day today. 28 degrees and sunny, but I do notice on my way to work, it's a little bit more chilly. So 21 days until the first day of fall. It feels, you know, the great thing about fall and autumn is the sweater weather, going outside, getting a pumpkin spice latte. Okay, maybe not pumpkin, maybe London fog or just a coffee, walking in the leaves, the leaves that have fallen. It's crisp out. This is another good thing to do in the autumn. Go into a show homes, open houses. Don't you love doing that? You get to dream. You're just like, oh, this is like my home. This is what I want. And or maybe you're looking for a home. Well, I got the best thing for you with autumn coming up, something to do on a Saturday. It's the Parade of Homes from Build. And I talked to Kristen, the new CEO from Build. It's happening September 12th, so in a couple weekends, so you can plan. It's going to be the region's top builders. You got Avonlea Homes, Cedar Ridge Homes, Van Arbor Homes, just to name a few. Explore 15 stunning show homes in Lethbridge and Coaldale, and you can win some prizes. So Christine, she came in, she's the new CEO. Congrats, Christine. And she let me know what you need to participate in this Parade of Homes. You need an app, you need a map, the whole thing.
2: 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And then we calculate the totals at the end of the Parade of Homes, and we award a People's Choice Award at our Awards of Excellence in January to the home that got the most votes.
1: It's like you're part of the Oscar committee.
2: Yeah, 100%.
1: Or whatever, yeah. Grammys, whatever. Yeah. That's really cool.
2: And so beyond the app, we also have our website. So paradeofhomeslethbridge.com. All of the information is on there. And then there are also some printed fold-out guides available at various locations in the city. And any Lethbridge Herald subscribers are going to get the head start because it's going in a mail out to them soon. For every home you go to, you can enter to win. So if you go to all 15 homes, right, you have 15 chances to win those prizes.
1: I remember from last year.
2: You can make the Parade of Homes whatever you want it to be. Maybe you're actively looking for a home. Maybe you're years away from building. Or maybe you just love looking at beautiful homes and getting ideas. There's really something for everyone.
1: Yeah. Or if you just want to, you're looking for something to do, right, on a Saturday or whatever, just do this and you can get win prizes, that experience of going to an open house, home, whatever.
2: Yeah.
1: In the almost fall time, I guess, grab a pumpkin spice latte or not, or a London fog. Kristen, congratulations. Thanks for coming in.
2: Thank you so much.
1: Cheers.
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0: the last summer long weekend coming up. Labor Day. Where did this? I blinked. It was just June. I remember June so well. And I was like, oh, we got tons of time. And the next thing you know, it's Labor Day. And that artist you will be hearing quite a bit this weekend, because right here at CGOC, we have this thing called the Blue Collar Rock Weekend. All Labor Day long, weekend long. Crank it up from who we just played, Tom Petty, Bruce Springsteen, to Bob Seger, CCR, anybody. I love CCR. Maybe a little bit of John Fogerty in there. Like, well, that's part of that vibe. We're serving up the soundtrack to the working class. Every hour, a blue collar rock anthem. And it's proudly brought to you by Blue Collar Real Estate. And it's right here on 94.1 CJOC. So we're going to go out the last long weekend of the summer in style, okay? We're going to rock it out.
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I ain't so sure about this place. It's hard to play a gig in this town, keep a straight face. It seems like everybody's got a plan.

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1: Good morning. I'm Justin Goulet. Thousands of students head back to school in Lethbridge today. Superintendent with the Lethbridge School Division, Mike Nightingale, says they're starting the year with 28 additional teachers thanks to provincial funding aimed at addressing class sizes.
2: As well, the government provided funding for complexity teams, and we now have 12 complexity teams for our K to 6 schools, and then we received another 3 complexity teams for our 7 to 12 schools to support those. So that additional staffing has really made a big difference.
1: However, Nightingale explains with 12,000 students across 25 schools that even with the extra teachers and help, there may still be some larger classes across the Lethbridge School Division. Deanna Robbins is celebrating the success of local Special Olympians. Lethbridge and area athletes brought home 12 medals from the Canada Summer Games in Medicine Hat this month. Robbins says she is so proud of all the athletes.
3: They came to compete and all of their hard work paid off. And even for those athletes that didn't get medals, they got a lot of experience and had a lot of fun. And I'm just as proud of them.
1: In total, the region was represented by 7 athletes competing in bocce, swimming, and 10-pin bowling. And a Colhurst councillor has resigned, triggering a municipal by-election. Councillor Brody Preet's resignation is reported to have taken effect on Friday. Mayor Deb Florence thanks Preet for his service to the community and contributions to council. Colhurst Council is expected to establish the by-election at its September 15th meeting, with voting and nomination details to follow. Get more local news right to your inbox. All the details are at MyLethbridgeNow.com. In sports, the preseason gets underway for the Lethbridge Hurricanes tonight. The Canes host the Medicine Hat Tigers at the VisitLethbridge.com arena. Game time is 7 o'clock. And in the majors tonight, the Blue Jays are in Cleveland against the Guardians.
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1: A mix of sun and cloud to start off the month with a high of 28. Tonight, clear with a low at 8. Tomorrow, showers expected, high going up to 26. Then on Thursday, sunshine with a high of 22.
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0: first week back of school for a lot of Southern Albertans. I know it staggered a little bit, but I thought it was after Labor Day. At least when I was a kid, all those years back. Holy moly. How you doing? It's Jordan hanging out with you. I'm back from my little mini vacation. 7:14 right now. It is 7 degrees out. Wow. It's going to get warm today. 28, that is the high, and sunny. Tomorrow's 26, the mix of sun and cloud and showers. Like I said, happy first week back to school if you're getting ready or if you're in the car or just trying to get to school early. That was actually my question of the day today, influenced by that happy time or maybe not happy time. Because, it's a lot of you are getting maybe your kids ready to school, or maybe you just start thinking nostalgically like I do, that first day back of school every single year when you're my age. You go, oh, gosh, I remember, like, seeing friends you hadn't seen all summer. That was cool. Dusting off the new, school supplies. Got to use that new calculator or that new ruler. Or, oh my gosh, remember this? Your first day back to school outfit. Oh, that was always. So that was my question of the day. What was the best thing about going back to school, the first day back to school? Let me know in the mobile clinic text line 4338-4646, or let me know on our socials, Facebook and Instagram. Me, it was definitely the back to school outfit. Oh my gosh. I have so many pictures that I don't want to show anybody of me when I was a little guy posing with the new. It was the early 90s, so you could imagine the outfit I had on. Holy moly.
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see Secret Town, brought to you by Audiology First. I noticed that the jackpot's gone up just a little bit since I've been away. $1,760. Will the sound ever be guessed? I don't think it'll ever be guessed. Curtis on the text line, he said, that's the talk of town in Tabor. What is that secret sound? I'll never tell. Okay. Here's Platinum Blonde. Yeah, right here on 94.1 CJOC.

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1: Good morning, I'm Justin Goulet. It's back to school time with most students back in classes in Lethbridge. On your commute, make sure to watch for students, buses, and follow all speed limits. In Lethbridge, school and playground zones are one, with a set maximum speed of 30 kilometers per hour from 7:30 a.m. to 9 p.m. daily and year-round. Local athletes fared well at the Special Olympics Canada Summer Games in Medicine Hat this month, capturing 12 total medals. Bocce coach Deanna Robbins says camaraderie is a huge part of the games, and it was heartwarming to see old friends reunite.
2: And even more so seeing people, meeting people for the first time and becoming really good friends, cheering them on through the games and hanging out with them between games. And yeah, it was really, really cool. There were a lot of connections made with a lot of people throughout games.
1: The Lethbridge region was represented by 7 athletes competing in bocce, swimming, and 10-pin bowling. The Alberta government is removing Water Act approval requirements for certain routine work involving temporary and seasonal wetlands. Starting this fall, producers will no longer need government approval for some low-risk activities, including cultivation, spraying, seeding, and certain drainage work on their own land. Environment Minister Grant Hunter says the changes will save farmers time and money, while Agriculture Minister Tara Sawyer says they'll give producers more flexibility to manage water and improve productivity. The province says protections will remain in place for neighboring landowners, infrastructure, and higher-value wetlands, and any water managed under the exemptions must stay on the producer's property. Get more local news right to your inbox. All the details are at MyLethbridgeNow.com. In sports, the Lethbridge Hurricanes start their preseason tonight. The Canes are on home ice at the VisitLethbridge.com arena, hosting the Medicine Hat Tigers with game time at 7 o'clock. And on the diamond tonight, the Blue Jays are in Cleveland against the Guardians.
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1: A mix of sun and cloud to start off the month with a high of 28. Tonight, clear with a low at 8. Tomorrow, showers expected, high going up to 26. Then on Thursday, sunshine with a high of 22.
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Okay, you know what time it is. It's that time where I look for the CJOC Secret Sound contestant. I am looking for caller number 7. If you want to give it a shot, call me right now, 403-388-4646 on the CJOC Secret Sound hotline. And jackpot is it just keeps 1,760. Soon, I believe it'll be 2,000. Or maybe this is the time somebody's going to win it. Here's We Belong, Pat Benatar, right here on 94.1 CJOC.

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1: Sure is. You know how I know? Because my earphones are turned way up there, and that just... hope I can hear after the CGO. Say, I hope I can hear the caller. Holy moly. So every once in a while, I got to remember to turn down the headphones. CGIC Secrets Out brought to you by Audiology First. Shopping's at $1,760. I asked for caller number seven. Hi, caller number seven. Caller number seven, you there?
2: I am.
1: Oh, my gosh. You scared me. I thought I lost you. Who am I speaking with?
2: No, I'm still here.
1: Who am I speaking with?
2: This is Rhonda.
1: Rhonda. Okay. I don't think we've talked before, at least on The Secret Sound.
2: We haven't.
1: How you feeling? You nervous?
2: I am.
1: You don't sound nervous. Basically, you sound very chill.
2: I listened yesterday, and I have my guest, and here I am.
1: Here you are. What was yesterday's guest? I wasn't here.
2: Oh, my goodness. You know what? I can't even think of it now.
1: I thought you were ready to... Oh, wait a second. I can see... Opening tennis balls? Huh?
2: Oh, that's what it was. Mm-hmm.
1: Oh, like the... Okay.
2: Mm-hmm.
1: Interesting guess. Okay, I'm turning this down, Rhonda. And I'm going to turn this way up for you. Are you ready?
2: I am.
1: What do you think?
2: It does sound different on the radio.
1: That's what everybody says.
2: So, my guess... yesterday for today is the sound that a label maker makes when it's cutting the label.
1: Oh. We haven't had that before.
2: I'm glad, but here we are. Oh, well.
1: But that...
2: It was super exciting to get through.
1: That was awesome. I like that one. I know what you're talking about. Rhonda, keep calling back. You never know.
2: I will keep trying. Getting Thank those you. Notes.
1: Cheers, Rhonda. Okay, and the dramatic music is over with, which always gives my ears a chance to recover. Holy moly. CGO Sound, thanks, Rhonda, is now up to $1,780.
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0: Prince. One of the best Super Bowl performances ever, if not the best, was when he performed this song and it was raining. I believe it was in Minnesota. Yeah, right? Because he... Anyway, Purple Rain right here on 94.1 CGOC. 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Okay, this is the last long weekend of the summer. We'll have other long weekends, but just, you know, there's something about that last one, the Labor Day. And here at CGOC, we're doing something pretty cool. The Labor Day long weekend. The Labor Day day long weekend. Holy moly. You got to crank it up here, CGOC. We're going to be playing blue collar rock. So from Tom Petty to Bruce Springsteen to Bob Seger, CCR, and so much more, we're serving up the soundtrack of the working class. Every hour, it's going to be a blue-collar rock anthem during the Labor Day long weekend. Okay? And it's proudly brought to you by Blue-Collar Real Estate on 94.1 CJSC. Next hour is the Power Hour. And I'm going to be announcing a big contest. Ooh, this is exciting. I'm reading it right now. And it's a lot of money, too. So stay tuned for that. Plus, we got the Hollywood Minute-ish. Some fun stories there. All that coming up for, like I said, the Power Hour. And we're going to play some upbeat, some fun music. Oh, this first song coming out of the gate. It was one of my favorite cassette tapes when I was growing up in the 90s. Ooh, so long ago.
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1: Good morning. I'm Justin Goulet. Thousands of students head back to school in Lethbridge today. Superintendent with the Lethbridge School Division, Mike Nightingale, says they're starting the year with 28 additional teachers thanks to provincial funding aimed at addressing class sizes.
2: As well, the government provided funding for complexity teams, and we now have 12 complexity teams for our K-6 schools, and then we received another 3 complexity teams for our 7-12 schools to support those. So that additional staffing has really made a big difference.
1: However, Nightingale explains with 12,000 students across 25 schools that even with the extra teachers and help, there may still be some larger classes across the Lethbridge School Division. Deanna Robbins is celebrating the success of local Special Olympians. Lethbridge area athletes brought home 12 medals from the Canada Summer Games in Medicine Hat this month. Robbins says she is so proud of all the athletes.
3: They came to compete and all of their hard work paid off. And even for those athletes that didn't get medals, they got a lot of experience and had a lot of fun. And I'm just as proud of them.
1: In total, the region was represented by 7 athletes competing in bocce, swimming, and 10-pin bowling. And a Colhurst councillor has resigned, triggering a municipal by-election. Councillor Brody Preet's resignation is reported to have taken effect on Friday. Mayor Deb Florence thanks Preet for his service to the community and contributions to council. Colhurst Council is expected to establish the by-election at its September 15th meeting, with voting and nomination details to follow. Get more local news right to your inbox. All the details are at MyLethbridgeNow.com. In sports, the preseason gets underway for the Lethbridge Hurricanes tonight. The Canes host the Medicine Hat Tigers at the VisitLethbridge.com arena. Game time is 7 o'clock. And in the majors tonight, the Blue Jays are in Cleveland against the Guardians.
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1: A mix of sun and cloud to start off the month with a high of 28. Tonight, clear with a low at 8. Tomorrow, showers expected, high going up to 26. Then on Thursday, sunshine with a high of 22.
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Green Day right here on 94.1. 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It is the Power Hour. And I am going to announce a big new contest that you're going to win some money. We're going to make you do a little work, though. It's going to be a fun little, kind of like a map questy thingy going on. Anyways, I'll let you know right after this song, though. It is the Power Hour. We got to get the music going, right? A beat here. George Michael, Freedom, 90 for the radio edit right here on 94.1.

0: 690, right here on 94.1 CJOC. I'm here with Stan the Man Ashby from MyLethbridgeNow.com. How you doing, world traveler? Oh, my Lord.
1: Oh, there we go. I'm doing good. How are you doing?
0: Okay. His buttons get pressed and they don't get... I say world traveler, but you just went to Vancouver.
1: Yeah,
0: West Coast. For the second time in like a week. Do you know why that song... By the way, do you know why that song's called Freedom 90?
1: I don't.
0: Like, it's like Freedom and then 1990?
1: Right.
0: You don't know?
1: No.
0: I wondered for years... And then the technological wizard created Google.
1: And you were able to Google
0: it. It still took me a couple of years ago. I Googled it because Wham came out with a song called Freedom in 1984.
1: Oh, yeah. Yeah.
0: And so George Michael, when he went solo, was like, I don't want to confuse anybody. But both two different songs. Freedom's a little bit slower, I guess.
1: Yeah.
0: And this one's, I love this one. Fun little fact. I don't even have my fun little fact thing. How was the trip? You went to see Guns N' Roses, GNR.
1: Yeah, and Black Crowes. So whirlwind, man. Whirlwind. Landed back. Friday in Vancouver, Saturday Guns N' Roses. Sunday we went to Victoria, and then back Monday.
0: You love your BC, let me tell you.
1: I sure do.
0: And happy first week of school back for the Southern Old Britons out there, the kids.
1: Back to school,
0: and,
1: kids.
0: Oh my gosh. So yeah, last long weekend is coming up. Okay, I teased this earlier. We have a big contest starting, I believe it's next week. Going on here at CJOC. Awesome. I should have a drum roll. I don't. Can you give me a drum roll? That's your drum roll? Do that again. That sounds like a helicopter. Okay, well, I like it. Listen, it's called Crack the Code. Each week, starting September 12th, there's going to be we're going to be on location somewhere with a lockbox and a chance for somebody to win the Crack the Code and win up to $5,000.
1: A lot of bucks right there.
0: That's a lot of Crack the Code bucks. It's brought to you by Prairie Sky RV and, of course, CJOC. So just keep listening. We'll tell you more information as the week goes on. But Crack the Code, $5,000 is going to be a bit of a
1: sounds great
0: quest people sounds will have great, to do. Man. Does it?
1: Yeah.
0: It doesn't. I could use $5,000.
1: Exactly.
0: Let me tell you. And yeah, we're going to be coming up. Of course, we have the Hollywood Minute-ish. Coming up, there's a really good story about a restaurant franchise. This made me laugh. They're going to make a movie, not McDonald's, not Burger King. Wow. It's one that I don't even know if it still exists.
1: I look forward to hearing what that is.
0: My dad liked it. He would go there all the time. That's coming up on the Power Hour right here on the Jordan McCloskey Show.
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0: see. Stan, have I told you this about this song?
1: I think you have mentioned it in the past, but what is it again?
0: Oh, now I don't have my fun little fact button. I don't want to tell you because I have to have my fun little fact. No, okay. What? The, okay, studio, do you know what it means?
1: No.
0: Okay, are you just playing along?
1: Maybe.
0: It's gibberish. Like he heard the beat and he just was like, studio, and he just kept it in.
1: Just kind of, yeah. Oh, I get that. That's awesome.
0: That's a fun, isn't it awesome? It's a fun little fact if I had the button for it.
1: I like talk like that every day.
0: Okay, coming up, Hollywood Minute-ish. Can you help me out with it, buddy?
1: Yeah, I would love to.
0: There's a story about an iconic restaurant chain. And it's hitting the big screens next summer, I believe you're talking about, in a jaw-dropping story. I don't even know if this chain still exists. We'll talk about that. Also, okay, come on up. Did you hear about this? I'm asking you so many questions. The Daisy Chain Fields Music Festival.
1: No.
0: Okay, that's
1: knows this.
0: You don't know anything. Yeah. Olivia Rodrigo's. That's her like her Lilith Fair.
1: Okay.
0: One day music festival. It's all women. And over the weekend, she performed, of course, and then she brought out a couple special guests, Alanis Morissette and Sarah McLachlan. Wow. Sarah McLachlan did a little fair, and they sung together and had a whole great time.
1: Yeah, that would have been great to see live.
0: Yeah, sure. Oh yeah, oh my gosh. Sure. Alanis Morissette still just knocks it out of the park. Yeah. And here she is, oh my gosh, speak of the devil. Go. Hand in my pocket, Alanis Morissette, right here on 94.1 CJOC.

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1: Good morning. I'm Justin Goulet. It's back to school time with most students back in classes in Lethbridge. On your commute, make sure to watch for students, buses, and follow all speed limits. In Lethbridge, school and playground zones are one, with a set maximum speed of 30 kilometers per hour from 7:30 a.m. to 9 p.m. daily and year-round. Local athletes fared well at the Special Olympics Canada Summer Games in Medicine Hat this month, capturing 12 total medals. Bocce coach Deanna Robbins says camaraderie is a huge part of the games, and it was heartwarming to see old friends reunite.
2: And even more so seeing people, meeting people for the first time and becoming really good friends, cheering them on through the games and hanging out with them between games. And yeah, it was really, really cool. There were a lot of connections made with a lot of people throughout games.
1: The Lethbridge region was represented by 7 athletes competing in bocce, swimming, and 10-pin bowling. The Alberta government is removing Water Act approval requirements for certain routine work involving temporary and seasonal wetlands. Starting this fall, producers will no longer need government approval for some low-risk activities, including cultivation, spraying, seeding, and certain drainage work on their own land. Environment Minister Grant Hunter says the changes will save farmers time and money, while Agriculture Minister Tara Sawyer says they'll give producers more flexibility to manage water and improve productivity. The province says protections will remain in place for neighboring landowners, infrastructure, and higher-value wetlands, and any water managed under the exemptions must stay on the producer's property. Get more local news right to your inbox. All the details are at MyLethbridgeNow.com. In sports, the Lethbridge Hurricanes start their preseason tonight. The Canes are on home ice at the VisitLethbridge.com arena, hosting the Medicine Hat Tigers with game time at 7 o'clock. And on the diamond tonight, the Blue Jays are in Cleveland against the Guardians. CJOC. A mix of sun and cloud to start off the month with a high of 28. Tonight, clear with a low at 8. Tomorrow, showers expected, high going up to 26. Then on Thursday, sunshine with a high of 22.
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0: shot of the Beatles right there. Get Back. Right here on 94.1. CJOC, 835, currently 12 degrees out. It's going to get warm today. Going to get to a high of 28 and sunny. Still lots of summer left. Lots of summer left. You know I love a good countdown. Right, Stan?
1: I do. Your countdown is always good.
0: Try to find it.
1: Oh, and first, you know what? It's what? Yes. Yeah, take in the summer weather as we got it. It's
0: right?
1: It's going to be good, yeah.
0: And it's going to be nice. It'll be a little bit of rain tomorrow. First day of autumn is 21 days away.
1: Wow.
0: So still, we got some
1: the countdown is on.
0: Are you ready for your Hollywood Minute-ish?
1: Sure am.
0: Okay, I'll do the stories. You do the birthdays. This is a fun story coming up. Let's do it. Hollywood Minute.
1: All right, let's do it.
0: Okay, guess which? Guess which?
1: Guess which?
0: Oh, Goulet was so much better at this. Guess which iconic restaurant chain is hitting the big screen this summer?
1: I don't know. What is it, Jordan?
0: Hooters.
1: Wow.
0: Hooters the movie apparently is coming out. Currently in production, follows a real life journey of two friends, Ted and Lenny, the creators of this franchise. Ted and Lenny. Pause. That sounds Ted like that sounds like the names to the who would create that Lenny and Ted. Unpause. I used to go to Clearwater, Florida as a kid all the time, and that's where the first one was.
1: Okay.
0: That's my only connection to this. Critics are comparing this to McDonald's biopic, The Founder.
1: Yes.
0: Michael Keaton, which Michael is really Keaton. Good.
1: Great.
0: It's going to be good. I feel like it's a bit of a hangover slash.
1: Yeah, I could see that.
0: Something.
1: Yeah.
0: Kelly Clarkson. She aired her final episode of the Kelly Clarkson show yesterday.
1: Oh, wow.
0: It's the end of an era.
1: It is.
0: Daytime shows, late shows, they're all going.
1: Yeah.
0: Way of the dinosaur.
1: I know. It's sad.
0: Do you like daytime shows?
1: I haven't watched a daytime show in a long time.
0: Because you're working.
1: Yeah.
0: And celebrity birthdays. What do you got there,
1: buddy? All right. Zendaya from Spider-Man Dune Euphoria is 30 today.
0: Zendaya is in everything.
1: I know.
0: And she's incredible. So she how old is she?
1: 30.
0: Holy moly.
1: Yeah. Gloria Estefan, 69. Lily Tomlin from 9 to 5, Grace and Frankie, 87. And the Bee Gees, Barry Gibb, 80 today.
0: Staying alive.
1: 80 today is
0: 80
1: staying alive.
0: Years 80 years young. Staying alive, 80 years young. Well, there you go. We learned a lot today.
1: We did.
0: We learned. Well, thank you for helping me out with this.
1: You're welcome, and thank you.
0: And guess what?
1: That's your Hollywood Minute-ish.
0: You beat me to the punch.
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0: for your power hour. 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Why is that not working suddenly? My button. There we go. How you doing? It's Jordan hanging out with you right here in the new CGOC Arctic Spa studio. Got my special guest. You know him, you love him. It's Super James. How you doing, buddy?
1: Good. Yourself?
0: I am doing great. First week of school back for Southern Alberta. A lot of people out there putting their kids back in school going, thank God.
1: That was about half my friends yesterday, yeah.
0: Yeah, because you have kids. You have kids.
1: Yes. So my oldest will be starting kindergarten, but that starts next week for him.
0: Okay. But I am right thinking that school is back in session.
1: Yes.
0: That was actually good because I asked a question of the day and I posted it. I got worried there for a second. My question of the day was, what was the best part of the first day back to school for everybody out there? Is it, you know, showing off their brand new first day back to school outfit?
1: Ooh.
0: Remember that?
1: Yes.
0: Fresh new school supplies, that ruler.
1: I'm always thinking like the backpack because, man, there were some vibrant ones you used to see.
0: Yeah. Well, we had the canvas backpacks in the 90s.
1: Yeah.
0: And you put it on your one shoulder and it was the whole, it was all cool.
1: You're one strapping it.
0: And then what else? What did I ask? Or just remember that you had no bills to pay. I'm for the only old people out there.
1: I admit that's a big one now for me is like, I don't have bills.
0: That's right.
1: Like, I didn't back
0: everything's
1: then.
0: Everything's so, oh God, I got math class at the first of the day. Yeah, right? Whatever. So what was your memory?
1: Back then it would be, cause I lived in the country. It was, being able to see all my friends again because they all lived in town. They could see each other regularly. For me, not so much.
0: Yeah, I asked that too. That was the other thing I asked because I grew up in Ontario, Guelph, in a big city, but then my parents moved to the country and that was very similar because we took a school bus.
1: Yeah, exactly.
0: And you saw only that one friend and then everybody else.
1: Exactly. It's like I would see like once or twice a summer.
0: Yeah, they grew taller, the whole thing. I thought this was funny. We posted on CGOC socials and somebody commented, James said his favorite part of the first day of school was going home. He didn't like school at all. It's like,
1: I mean, yeah, now I don't think I could sit through a full day of school anymore. I would severely struggle.
0: Super James, we can't sit through a full day of work. Let's be honest, buddy.
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1: Good morning. I'm Justin Goulet. Thousands of students head back to school in Lethbridge today. Superintendent with the Lethbridge School Division, Mike Nightingale, says they're starting the year with 28 additional teachers thanks to provincial funding aimed at addressing class sizes.
2: As well, the government provided funding for complexity teams, and we now have 12 complexity teams for our K-6 schools, and then we received another 3 complexity teams for our 7-12 schools to support those. So that additional staffing has really made a big difference.
1: However, Nightingale explains with 12,000 students across 25 schools that even with the extra teachers and help, there may still be some larger classes across the Lethbridge School Division. Deanna Robbins is celebrating the success of local Special Olympians. Lethbridge area athletes brought home 12 medals from the Canada Summer Games in Medicine Hat this month. Robbins says she is so proud of all the athletes.
3: They came to compete and all of their hard work paid off. And even for those athletes that didn't get medals, they got a lot of experience and had a lot of fun. And I'm just as proud of them.
1: In total, the region was represented by 7 athletes competing in bocce, swimming, and 10-pin bowling. And a Colhurst councillor has resigned, triggering a municipal by-election. Councillor Brody Preet's resignation is reported to have taken effect on Friday. Mayor Deb Florence thanks Preet for his service to the community and contributions to council. Colhurst Council is expected to establish the by-election at its September 15th meeting, with voting and nomination details to follow. Get more local news right to your inbox. All the details are at MyLethbridgeNow.com. In sports, the preseason gets underway for the Lethbridge Hurricanes tonight. The Canes host the Medicine Hat Tigers at the VisitLethbridge.com arena. Game time is 7 o'clock. And in the majors tonight, the Blue Jays are in Cleveland against the Guardians.
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1: A mix of sun and cloud to start off the month with a high of 28. Tonight, clear with a low at 8. Tomorrow, showers expected, high going up to 26. Then on Thursday, sunshine with a high of 22.
0: 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Welcome.

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It's your 9 hour. It's Jordan coming to you live from the new CJOC Arctic Spas studio powered by Energy Smart Canada. Okay, I got your playlist all ready for you. Coming up, Blue Oyster Cult, Coldplay, BTO, Three Doors Down, Nirvana. And right now, this next artist was hanging out with Olivia Rodrigo. Olivia Rodrigo, if you don't know, your kids definitely know, she's a huge pop artist who just had a one-day music festival called the Daisy Chain Fields. It was the inaugural one over the weekend, heavily inspired by Lilith Fair. It featured special guests. Alanis Morissette came out and sang, Stevie Nicks, and the person who was the one of the founders of Lilith Fair, Sarah McLachlan, and it was a huge success. Fair to say they're going to do it probably every single summer. Here's Sarah McLachlan, Sweet Surrender, right here on CJOC.

0: There you go. We are all working for the weekend. I mean, I was going to say it's Monday. It's Tuesday. It's because I took the day off yesterday. It's my little long weekend. Two long weekends in a row. Yay. Working for the weekend. Lover boy right here on 94.1. CJOC, it is Jordan back for your 9 hour. If you didn't hear it, I announced something pretty big last hour. I'll tell you, if you were just, you know, out of your car doing something, I'll let you know. Don't miss your chance to crack the code with Prairie Sky RV and CJOC. It's a new game we're playing. 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So more details will come in the next week, but the CJOC lockbox is hitting the community. 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

0: can't believe I'm saying this. It's the last long weekend of the summer. Oh, Labor Day. Labor Day long weekend is this weekend. Hey, but don't you worry. We got you covered here at CJOC. Oh my gosh. Okay, we're doing something called the Blue Collar Rock Weekend. Where in fact, I pretty much guarantee you BTO will be on this playlist, okay? What it is we'll have all this blue collar music from Tom Petty to Bruce Springsteen to Bob Seger to CCR, maybe a little bit of John Fogerty, because he was in CCR, then he went solo, and he's got that kind of sound, and much, much more. Like I said, probably BTO. We're serving up the soundtrack of the working class. So every hour, a blue-collar rock anthem will play, proudly brought to you by Blue Collar Real Estate, right here on 94.1 CJOC. See, so you're going to enjoy this Labor Day long weekend with some rock-out tunes, and then get ready for, I got to say, you know, I love a good countdown, 21 days until that fall wind blows in.
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0: Your Tuesday's looking nice and warm, high of 28, sunshine all day long. Wednesday, we drop down just a little bit to 26, mix of sun and cloud, chance of showers. And then Thursday, best day of the week, it's all the way down to 22, but still sunny.
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0: 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CJOC, okay, Lethbridge Hurricanes, they start their preseason tonight at the visitlethbridge.com arena. Good luck. It's not the regular season, but, you know, four games. They're playing Medicine Hat, couple games at home. And then, I tell you, it's just that summer's still going on, but things like this happen, and you go, oh. And then especially with the last long weekend, Labor Day, coming up. 21 days until fall hits. 41 days until Canadian Thanksgiving. I won't talk about Christmas Day. 115 days away. Okay, listen, Carly Kincaid is coming up next. That was a fun show. CJC Secret Sound jackpot is now at $1,780. Also, we announced the Crack the Code contest / game where you can win up to $5,000. So be on the lookout for that. We'll bring more details to you guys the next week. It's brought to you by Prairie Sky RV and, of course, CJOC. $5,000. That would be nice. Between that, $5,000 and the CJOC Secret Sound, $1,780. Lots of cash up for grabs here on 94.1. We will talk tomorrow. I almost said Tuesday. It's Tuesday today, Wednesday tomorrow. Have the best day. It's going to be nice out.
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Peter Gabriel, Sledgehammer, 94.1 CJOC. I'm Carly Kincaid. First day of September. Where did the summer go? Now the kids are back in school, so your Facebook feed is going to be full of all the kids standing out in front of the houses, on the driveways, on the front steps, holding the signs saying entering grade, whatever, or however you do it at your house. We like to put chalk down on the sidewalk with a big number for the appropriate grade. Finger 11, one thing. 94.1 CJOC.

Okay, guys, this is going to be amazing. 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

JOC, I'm Carly Kincaid. Well, I'm not much of a gamer. I have played video games, but apparently couples who play video games together usually have happier relationships. We're going to talk about why, and it actually makes a lot of sense. So that's coming up. Now it's the Rolling Stones, Beast of Burden, 94.

0: There you go. It's the Tea Party 94.1 CJOC. I'm Carly Kincaid. Now, I'm not much of a gamer at all. I have played video games, but I don't do it for fun. My husband doesn't play video games. The kids do, so we have all the systems. But they say that couples who play video games together usually have happier relationships. They say that gaming brings you closer together. You work together as a couple and a team. You problem solve. You communicate better. Gaming teaches you how to have each other's backs, and it helps you create shared memories. And I kind of like these ideas, the thought that goes into this. So maybe we will have to start gaming together.
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3: 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Some of the most intelligent birds on our planet are parrots and corvidae, which include magpies, jays, crows, and ravens. But what makes these brainiac birds comparable in intelligence with the smartest apes, whales, and dolphins when they have such a significantly smaller brain structure? They actually have relatively large brains compared to their head size. A bird's brain is composed of a much larger number of neurons, 2 to 4 times what mammals have, and this helps the signals travel more rapidly with great efficiency, which strengthens their ability to implement problem-solving skills, to use tools to find a solution, and heightens their ability to understand abstract concepts. Scientists found the more neurons in certain regions of their brain, specifically the pallium, linked to greater intelligence and innovation in birds. Birds lack a neocortex, the area of a mammal's brain where working memory, planning, and problem-solving happen. Though their brains look quite different, they're actually wired quite similarly to a mammal's brain. Previous unknown arrangements have been found in a bird's brain that may function similarly to our neocortex, regions that are also linked to conscious thought. Knowing this, perhaps the term bird brain may in fact be a compliment.
2: Learn more on the Petland Lethbridge Facebook page. 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
0: cloud and 28 today. Tomorrow, sun, cloud, maybe some showers, 26. And Thursday, a nice sunny day and a high of 22 degrees.
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0: 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It's Rush. I'm Carly Kincaid. Big day at my house. There are people there right now installing an air conditioner. Now, this is not something I ever thought that I needed because I'm always cold. And then last summer when we moved into the house we live in now, everything changed because the way the house faces and all of the windows, and it's just, it's different than what we had before, and it gets really warm. So we finally broke down and it's being installed right now.
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0: 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Heard from Denise, who says all three of my kids are supposed to be back at school today and all three of my kids are homesick. Better not be the start of a trend. Oh, I see how this goes, Denise. 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
0: Cloud today, 28 the high. Tomorrow we could get some sprinkles, 26. And Thursday, nice day, sunshine, and 22.
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Black Crowes, 94.1 CJOC. I want you to think about the last wedding you were at. Maybe it was your own. Think about the bride's beautiful dress. Maybe it was your own. What would be the most ridiculous thing you could add to that wedding gown? We're going to talk about that coming up.

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1: This is a throwdown, a showdown. Hell no, I can't slow down. It's gonna go.
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0: 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It's Maestro Fresh West, 94.1 CJOC. Now think about the last wedding you were at. Maybe it was yours. The beautiful white gown. Well, when you eat, you don't want to get anything on that beautiful white gown, right? Heinz assumes they've solved a problem by creating a bib for brides. They say that ketchup and a white dress can be a risky pairing. I mean, that's true. So it's made out of silk. It features a hand-stitched silhouette of a ketchup bottle in its center. A small red ruby can be seen underneath the stitching, followed by a larger ruby to signify the ketchup sauce. This limited edition Heinz bib runs $57. Could you even imagine wearing that over your bridal gown? Hard no.
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1: I'm Justin Goulet. Thousands of students head back to school in Lethbridge today. Superintendent with the Lethbridge School Division, Mike Nightingale, says they're starting the year with 28 additional teachers thanks to provincial funding aimed at addressing class sizes.
2: As well, the government provided funding for complexity teams, and we now have 12 complexity teams for our K-6 schools, and then we received another 3 complexity teams for our 7-12 schools to support those. So that additional staffing has really made a big difference.
1: However, Nightingale explains with 12,000 students across 25 schools that even with the extra teachers and help, there may still be some larger classes across the Lethbridge School Division. Deanna Robbins is celebrating the success of local Special Olympians. Lethbridge and area athletes brought home 12 medals from the Canada Summer Games in Medicine Hat this month. Robbins says she is so proud of all the athletes.
3: They came to compete and all of their hard work paid off. And even for those athletes that didn't get medals, they got a lot of experience and had a lot of fun. And I'm just as proud of them.
1: In total, the region was represented by 7 athletes competing in bocce, swimming, and 10-pin bowling. And a Colhurst councillor has resigned, triggering a municipal by-election. Councillor Brody Preet's resignation is reported to have taken effect on Friday. Mayor Deb Florence thanks Preet for his service to the community and contributions to council. Colhurst Council is expected to establish the by-election at its September 15th meeting, with voting and nomination details to follow. Get more local news right to your inbox. All the details are at MyLethbridgeNow.com. In sports, the preseason gets underway for the Lethbridge Hurricanes tonight. The Canes host the Medicine Hat Tigers at the VisitLethbridge.com arena. Game time is 7 o'clock. And in the majors tonight, the Blue Jays are in Cleveland against the Guardians.
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5: 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And corn is off $2 at $328. In the milling wheat markets, September Minneapolis futures are down 13 cents at $7.31 per bushel. 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In the pulse markets, red lentils are flat at 22 cents a pound. Yellow peas are trading at $8 per bushel. Over to the cattle market, October live cattle are 80 cents higher at $211.80 per hundredweight. 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
1: A mix of sun and cloud to start off the month with a high of 28. Tonight, clear with a low at 8. Tomorrow, showers expected, high going up to 26. Then on Thursday, sunshine with a high of 22.
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This Labor Day long weekend, crank up the Blue Collar Rock weekend from Tom Petty to Bruce Springsteen, Bob Seger, CCR, Neil Young. 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I'm Carly Kincaid. Coming up, we're going to talk about a movie that's in the works that was not on my bingo card. Now, Heart.

0: 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Get your tickets right now. It's going to be phenomenal. I'm Carly Kincaid. Well, here's a movie that's in production that was not on my bingo card. Hooters the movie. It's the story of how Hooters was founded based on the actual events. It follows a couple of friends. They're trying to find a woman from a spring break commercial. She turns out to be the first Hooters girl. They say it's a hilarious buddy comedy, an inspiring biopic, and a wild journey based on a crazy idea. The director says it's not at all what people will be expecting. And it's mostly true.
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3: Birds are capable of complex cognition. Some of the most intelligent birds on our planet are parrots and corvidae, which include magpies, jays, crows, and ravens. But what makes these brainiac birds comparable in intelligence with the smartest apes, whales, and dolphins when they have such a significantly smaller brain structure? They actually have relatively large brains compared to their head size. A bird's brain is composed of a much larger number of neurons, 2 to 4 times what mammals have, and this helps the signals travel more rapidly with great efficiency, which strengthens their ability to implement problem-solving skills, to use tools to find a solution, and heightens their ability to understand abstract concepts. Scientists found the more neurons in certain regions of their brain, specifically the pallium, linked to greater intelligence and innovation in birds. Birds lack a neocortex, the area of a mammal's brain where working memory, planning, and problem-solving happen. Though their brains look quite different, they're actually wired quite similarly to a mammal's brain. Previous unknown arrangements have been found in a bird's brain that may function similarly to our neocortex, regions that are also linked to conscious thought. Knowing this, perhaps the term bird brain may in fact be a compliment.
2: Learn more on the Petland Lethbridge Facebook page. 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
5: Sun and cloud and 28 today. Tomorrow, maybe some showers, 26. And Thursday, sunshine and 22 degrees.
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0: Pearl Jam, Daughter. 94.1 CJOC, I'm Carly Kincaid. So I've got a couple of small dogs, and if I weren't allergic to cats, I'd probably have one of those too. Well, today is Ginger Cat Appreciation Day. So if you've got an orange tabby, today's the day to give them some extra treats. It's also a day to encourage shelter adoptions.
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Rod Stewart performed that. I think it was on the American Music Awards, and there was this little boy with red hair who was adorable, who now would be a full-grown adult. I'm Carly Kincaid. We talk a lot about words and new words, words that we don't know what they mean. Maybe we'll never use them. Well, there's a trend, and it comes with a new word. We'll talk about what it is coming up.

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0: See, well, there's a new trend and it comes with a new word. So pheromone maxing. Have you heard of this? It's where men are not showering and not using deodorant before dates on purpose. I just don't even know. The idea is that if you amplify your natural musk, you will become biologically irresistible. Now, there's no science behind this. So if you do try this, it's a risk. Let me know how it goes.
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0: 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Tomorrow we could get some showers, 26, and Thursday sunshine and 22.
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0: Robbie Robertson, Showdown at Big Sky, 94.1 CJOC. I'm Carly Kincaid. That's it. That's all for me. I'm out. Thank you for being here. We will do it all over again tomorrow. And I'm going to leave you with my all-time favorite group. They are next.
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Just after 2 o'clock here in the CJOC Arctic Spa's Energy Smart Studio, we're going to hear from ABBA, a little REO Speedwagon, and right now it's time for that Devil Woman for your Tuesday afternoon.

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0: Little Nelly Furtado for your CJOC Tuesday afternoon. Happy Tuesday, my friends. It kind of doesn't feel like a Tuesday today because I was on the morning show yesterday because Jordan was having a long weekend. So now I don't know what day it feels like, but I'm not convinced that it feels like a Tuesday. Does that make any sense, or am I kind of just rambling because I'm still recovering from the sleep deficit I got from working the morning show? Hope you're enjoying this wonderful late summer weather. We've got exactly 3 weeks left in the season before we make the transition into fall. And you know what? Then it's sweater weather. It's still going to be warm for a little bit. I might finally start wearing pants instead of shorts again. But then again, maybe not. I could become a winter shorts guy. Have you seen those guys? There's always one whenever you're out and about and it's minus 20. Just one guy in a parka and shorts. Are you a shorts guy and you're listening right now? Text me how you do it on the text line 403-388-4646.
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0: Alias for your CJOC Tuesday afternoon. That's more than words can say, which is impossible. My job is to say words all day, so that's pretty much my whole thing. Coming up this Friday, House of Cars has the game. It's on from 11 a.m. until 1 p.m. The first 500 people in the door get a free burger. They get a free barbecue. They're grilling up the burgers. They're handing them out. There's going to be road-ready checks for your car. 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If you buy a vehicle, you get a $500 House of Cars service credit. It's the whole shebang. Once again, that's this Friday at House of Cars from 11 to 1. They are playing the game, and the game has got free burgers.
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0: Well, well, well. Sunshine, light, fluffy clouds, blue sky, 27 degrees here in Lethbridge and surrounding area right now. High of 28 before we drop down to 8 degrees overnight tonight. Tomorrow, rainy, chance for thunder showers and 26 degrees. Thursday, Friday, Saturday, Sunday, and Monday, mix of sun and clouds and highs between 20 and 24 degrees.
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Coming up in just a few minutes, we're going to talk about what I've got going on over on the CJOC socials. But first, a little Glass Tiger. Here's I Will Be There for your Tuesday afternoon.

0: Lunch is over, but we're still taking a trip over to Tom's Diner here on your CJOC Tuesday afternoon. If you head on over to the CJOC socials right now, Facebook, Twitter, Instagram, I want to know what the last thing you deep cleaned was, because I had to lock in and do a little deep cleaning project yesterday. I had to deep clean my dishwasher. A dish broke in it the other day. It was getting kind of clogged, and I hate it when a dish breaks and it just shatters into like a million tiny splinters of glass. That's the worst feeling. But, you know, we had to do a little deep cleaning and then it still wasn't draining. So I had to teach myself a little YouTube University course and get in there and undo like this side drain that drains into like your big sink drain and pull out some glass from there. The important thing is it did eventually get done, but what is the last thing that you had to deep clean? Because we all have to do it sometimes, right? Sometimes you got to get in there, get a little dirty, and make sure something comes out sparkling and spotless. I want to know what your last project was. Let me know Facebook, Twitter, Instagram, or on the text line 403-388-4646.
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1: I'm Cass Patterson. Thousands of students will be heading back to school today as the Lethbridge School Division kicks off a new school year. Superintendent Mike Nightingale says that the division is starting the year with 28 additional teachers thanks to provincial funding aimed at addressing class sizes.
2: As well, the government provided funding for complexity teams, and we now have 12 complexity teams for our K-6 schools, and then we received another 3 complexity teams for our 7-12 schools to support those. So that additional staffing has really made a big difference.
1: However, the superintendent explains with 12,000 students across 25 schools, even with the additional teachers and help, there still may be some larger classes in the division. Drivers going through Coaldale will need to slow down starting today. The town's default speed limit on roads without posted signage is now 40 kilometers an hour, down from 50. Playground zones remain at 30, while Highway 3 and Highway 845 are not affected. Mayor Jack Van Rijn says the change is aimed at making neighborhood streets safer for drivers, pedestrians, and cyclists. Around 225,000 Albertans have applied for special ballots ahead of next month's provincial referendum. According to Elections Alberta, the ballots are starting to be mailed out today. The provincial referendum will feature 10 questions covering immigration, constitutional issues, and Alberta's future within Canada. The first 9 questions will deal with issues including provincial control over immigration, eligibility requirements for some provincially funded programs, and proof of citizenship to vote in provincial elections. While the 10th question asks whether Alberta should remain part of Canada or if the provincial government should begin the legal process required to hold a future binding referendum on separation. A vote on the question would not itself determine whether Alberta separates from Canada. Advance voting for the referendum is scheduled for October 13th to 17th, with the referendum taking place on October 19th. Local news delivered right to your inbox. 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
1: Mainly sunny and 28 today in Lethbridge. Tonight clear and 8. Tomorrow showers with a chance of a thunderstorm and 26. Tomorrow night showers and 11. On Thursday, sunny and 22.
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1: Just after 3 o'clock here in the CJOC Arctic Spa's Energy Smart Studio. What are we going to hear from this afternoon? Well, we've got some Cyndi Lauper, maybe The Offspring, and right now we're headed all the way to Kansas for something you can get right here in Lethbridge, Alberta. Dust and the Wind.

0: Toto, I don't think we're in Kansas anymore. That was Dust in the Wind for your CJOC Tuesday afternoon. If you head on over to the MyLethbridgeNow.com newsroom, we're talking about the headlines that matter. Now, special ballot applications have reached 250,000 ahead of the upcoming Alberta referendum. They started mailing those out today, the special ballots. And of course, the October 19th referendum has 10 questions that are going to cover immigration, constitutional issues, Alberta's future within Canada. Now, as a broadcaster, I'm actually required not to tell you how you should vote, but I can tell you that when questions like this come up, you absolutely should vote. Vote with your heart, vote for whatever you think is right. Like I said, I don't care what you vote for. All I care is that you do vote. Find some information about it over on our website, mylethbridgenow.com.
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Still singing along to 94.1 CJOC. 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

0: A little April wine for your CJOC Tuesday afternoon, and we are happy to announce that this Friday we're doing a little bit of a Brian Adams ticket giveaway blitz. So during Jordan and I's shows, when you hear a Brian Adams song, you got to give us a call. And we're going to be playing a few because we've got a few sets of tickets to hand out to the Brian Adams show coming up on Tuesday, September 8th. That's the day after Labor Day. He's going to be in town for the Roll with the Punches tour. Lights is opening up for him. And we want to give away a few sets of tickets, but we're going to make you sweat just a smidge. So Friday during Jordan's show, you got to listen for Brian Adams songs. And Friday afternoon for my show, you got to listen for Brian Adams songs. And when you hear those Brian Adams songs, you got to give us a call, 403-388-4646. It's coming up this Friday, the Brian Adams Blitz.
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5: Weather.
6: Sunshine, blue skies, light fluffy clouds, 28 degrees here in Lethbridge and surrounding area right now, cooling off down to 8 overnight tonight. Tomorrow afternoon, clouds are rolling in, high of 26. We're going to get some on and off rain showers with risk of a thunderstorm. Clearing up for Thursday, Friday, Saturday, Sunday, Monday, mix of sun and clouds and highs between 20 and 24 degrees.
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Coming up in just a few minutes, I'm going to tell you how to avoid getting a photo radar ticket. But first, if you can't drive, you might as well fly, even if it's at night. Here's Chilliwack for your CJOC Tuesday afternoon.

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0: The Rolling Stones for your CJOC Tuesday afternoon. If you're out and about on the roads today, let's talk about how you can avoid getting a photo radar ticket. The easiest way is to just always obey all posted speed limits and speed signs, but I know some people don't like that. Photo radar today on Columbia Boulevard West and Stafford Drive and St. James Boulevard North. Don't forget, playground zones also in effect 7:30 a.m. until 9 p.m. 7 days a week, 365 days a year. Some road work projects ongoing around Lethbridge as well, over by the dump and the recycling center there, the waste and recycling center. They're doing some road improvements there. Same with Scenic Drive into Whoop Up Drive. There's an ongoing long-term project there as well. There's reductions in speed limits, so watch out for workers and speed limits and kids and pedestrians. And if you see anything we need to know about, accidents, incidents, delays, road closures, anything of the sort, give us a call or text when it's safe to do so, 403-388-4646.
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0: The Petwise Minute with Jolene from Petland Lethbridge.
2: Birds are capable of complex cognition. Some of the most intelligent birds on our planet are parrots and corvidae, which include magpies, jays, crows, and ravens. But what makes these brainiac birds comparable in intelligence with the smartest apes, whales, and dolphins when they have such a significantly smaller brain structure? They actually have relatively large brains compared to their head size. A bird's brain is composed of a much larger number of neurons, 2 to 4 times what mammals have, and this helps the signals travel more rapidly with great efficiency, which strengthens their ability to implement problem-solving skills, to use tools to find a solution, and heightens their ability to understand abstract concepts. Scientists found the more neurons in certain regions of their brain, specifically the pallium, linked to greater intelligence and innovation in birds. Birds lack a neocortex, the area of a mammal's brain where working memory, planning, and problem-solving happen. Though their brains look quite different, they're actually wired quite similarly to a mammal's brain. Previous unknown arrangements have been found in a bird's brain that may function similarly to our neocortex, regions that are also linked to conscious thought. Knowing this, perhaps the term bird brain may in fact be a compliment.
0: Learn more on the Petland Lethbridge Facebook page. 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
1: I'm Cass Patterson. Thousands of students will be heading back to school today as the Lethbridge School Division kicks off a new school year. Superintendent Mike Nightingale says that the division is starting the year with 28 additional teachers thanks to provincial funding aimed at addressing class sizes.
2: As well, the government provided funding for complexity teams, and we now have 12 complexity teams for our K-6 schools, and then we received another 3 complexity teams for our 7-12 schools to support those. So that additional staffing has really made a big difference.
1: However, the superintendent explains with 12,000 students across 25 schools, even with the additional teachers and help, there still may be some larger classes in the division. Drivers going through Coaldale will need to slow down starting today. The town's default speed limit on roads without posted signage is now 40 kilometers an hour, down from 50. Playground zones remain at 30, while Highway 3 and Highway 845 are not affected. Mayor Jack Van Rijn says the change is aimed at making neighborhood streets safer for drivers, pedestrians, and cyclists. Around 225,000 Albertans have applied for special ballots ahead of next month's provincial referendum. According to Elections Alberta, the ballots are starting to be mailed out today. The provincial referendum will feature 10 questions covering immigration, constitutional issues, and Alberta's future within Canada. The first 9 questions will deal with issues including provincial control over immigration, eligibility requirements for some provincially funded programs, and proof of citizenship to vote in provincial elections. While the 10th question asks whether Alberta should remain part of Canada or if the provincial government should begin the legal process required to hold a future binding referendum on separation. A vote on the question would not itself determine whether Alberta separates from Canada. Advanced voting for the referendum is scheduled for October 13th to 17th, with the referendum taking place on October 19th. Local news delivered right to your inbox. 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
1: CJOC Weather. Mainly sunny and 28 today in Lethbridge. Tonight clear and 8. Tomorrow showers with a chance of a thunderstorm in 26. Tomorrow night showers in 11. On Thursday, sunny and 22.
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Just after 4 o'clock here in the CJOC Arctic Spa's Energy Smart Studio, we're going to hear from Our Lady Peace, maybe a little John Waite, the Cars, and right now we've got Stone Temple Pilots. Here's Plush for your Tuesday afternoon.

0: STP on CJOC. That was Plush for your Tuesday afternoon. Now, bright and early over on the Jordan McCloskey morning show, he says, what was the best part of the first day back to school? Because it is officially September 1st. It's back to school season here in southern Alberta. The kids are out the door, and maybe you're one of those adults who's taking a nice little late course in life. Maybe you're a post-secondary student, or maybe you're just happy to drop the kids off for classes so you can finally relax with a nice, quiet household. What are your favorite parts of back to school? Let us know over on the CJOC Lethbridge Facebook page.
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0: The Cars, letting the good times roll here on your CJOC Tuesday afternoon. Happy National Ginger Cat Appreciation Day. Now, a lot of us out there, especially the cat lovers, have had the joy of knowing an orange cat or two in their lives. And of course, if you've ever had an orange cat, you know that all of the orange cats in the world share one singular brain cell. And you never know which orange cat will have it at which moment in time. But that doesn't mean that we don't love them. I've had some experiences with some incredibly charming and personality-filled orange cats. Currently, I don't have any orange cats. I got a tabby, tortoiseshell, two black domestic short hairs, and one half-werewolf, half-ragdoll goblin cat. But no orange cats right now, so maybe that's next. Once we have some room and our current foster gets adopted out, maybe that'll be next on the list. But until then, go out, hug a Garfield today. It's their day.
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2: Birds are capable of complex cognition. Some of the most intelligent birds on our planet are parrots and corvidae, which include magpies, jays, crows, and ravens. But what makes these brainiac birds comparable in intelligence with the smartest apes, whales, and dolphins when they have such a significantly smaller brain structure? They actually have relatively large brains compared to their head size. A bird's brain is composed of a much larger number of neurons, 2 to 4 times what mammals have, and this helps the signals travel more rapidly with great efficiency, which strengthens their ability to implement problem-solving skills, to use tools to find a solution, and heightens their ability to understand abstract concepts. Scientists found the more neurons in certain regions of their brain, specifically the pallium, linked to greater intelligence and innovation in birds. Birds lack a neocortex, the area of a mammal's brain where working memory, planning, and problem-solving happen. Though their brains look quite different, they're actually wired quite similarly to a mammal's brain. Previous unknown arrangements have been found in a bird's brain that may function similarly to our neocortex, regions that are also linked to conscious thought. Knowing this, perhaps the term bird brain may in fact be a compliment.
0: Learn more on the Petland Lethbridge Facebook page. 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
0: Cooling off from our high of 29 degrees, a little mix of blue sky and light wispy clouds out there, down to 9 overnight tonight. Tomorrow, high of 25, on and off rain showers and risk of an afternoon thunderstorm. Clearing up for Thursday, Friday, sunshine and highs between 22 and 23. Rainy for Saturday and back to sunshine for Sunday, Monday.
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Little Jimmy Eat World for your CJOC Tuesday afternoon. In just a couple minutes, we're going to talk about something big, something huge. And I'm talking real big. I'm talking $5,000 big. But first, a little Blue Rodeo. Here's Try.

0: Total Blue Rodeo for your CJOC Tuesday afternoon. That was Try, and you are going to get a chance to try to win $5,000. Up to $5,000 is up for grabs, starting on the 12th for Crack the Code. So not this Saturday, but the one afterwards. We're going to be on location right here in town. We've got a lockbox, and there's cash inside of it. And every time we're there, you get one chance to put in a code and hope for the best. And there could be up to $5,000 in there. Could be. Anywhere from $5,000 to $5,000. I'm kidding. We probably would not put $5 in there, but you get $5,000. There could be in there. And then at the end of the 8 weeks, if nobody has guessed it yet, we're going to have another event. You get one try at cracking the code per week. So if you don't get it on the first try, you get 8 chances. And then on the final day, we're not leaving until somebody walks out with $5,000. It is a couple bucks, that's for sure. It's Crack the Code over the next 8 weeks here on CJOC.
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1: I'm Cass Patterson. Thousands of students will be heading back to school today as the Lethbridge School Division kicks off a new school year. Superintendent Mike Nightingale says that the division is starting the year with 28 additional teachers thanks to provincial funding aimed at addressing class sizes.
2: As well, the government provided funding for complexity teams, and we now have 12 complexity teams for our K-6 schools, and then we received another 3 complexity teams for our 7-12 schools to support those. So that additional staffing has really made a big difference.
1: However, the superintendent explains with 12,000 students across 25 schools, even with the additional teachers and help, there still may be some larger classes in the division. Drivers going through Coaldale will need to slow down starting today. The town's default speed limit on roads without posted signage is now 40 kilometers an hour, down from 50. Playground zones remain at 30, while Highway 3 and Highway 845 are not affected. Mayor Jack Van Rijn says the change is aimed at making neighborhood streets safer for drivers, pedestrians, and cyclists. Around 225,000 Albertans have applied for special ballots ahead of next month's provincial referendum. According to Elections Alberta, the ballots are starting to be mailed out today. The provincial referendum will feature 10 questions covering immigration, constitutional issues, and Alberta's future within Canada. The first 9 questions will deal with issues including provincial control over immigration, eligibility requirements for some provincially funded programs, and proof of citizenship to vote in provincial elections. While the 10th question asks whether Alberta should remain part of Canada or if the provincial government should begin the legal process required to hold a future binding referendum on separation. A vote on the question would not itself determine whether Alberta separates from Canada. Advanced voting for the referendum is scheduled for October 13th to 17th, with the referendum taking place on October 19th. Local news delivered right to your inbox. 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
1: Weather. Mainly sunny and 28 today in Lethbridge. Tonight clear and 8. Tomorrow showers with a chance of a thunderstorm in 26. Tomorrow night showers in 11. On Thursday, sunny and 22.
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Good news, my friends. We've made it to the drive at 5 once again. All songs to keep you focused, eyes on the road, in the zone as you head out of your workday and into your afternoon and evening beyond. We've got the Jackson 5, a little Default. Those guys were just at Whoop Up Days. And we're going to listen to one of my favorite songs of all time. I'm talking about The Who. It's time for Baba O'Reilly on CJOC.

0: Sheryl Crow, Soak Up the Sun here on the CJOC Drive at 5. Now, we have mentioned that this upcoming weekend is a long weekend. It's the Labor Day long weekend with a holiday Monday. And that means that this Labor Day long weekend, we've got the Blue Collar Rock Weekend. We're going to be covering just all the blue collar heroes, little Tom Petty, Bruce Springsteen, Bob Seger, CCR, stuff you can sit in the back of a truck and listen to, you know, and really crank up loud. Every hour, there's a Blue Collar Rock Anthem. Brought to you, of course, by our friends over at Blue Collar Real Estate. That was a tough one. And, of course, us right here at CJOC.
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Well, Jackson 5 here in the CJOC Drive at 5. In just a couple minutes, I'm going to tell you how to avoid getting a photo radar ticket, because nobody wants that. Nobody feels good about getting a photo radar ticket. But first, we've got some default. Here's Wasting My Time for your Tuesday afternoon.

0: The thin white Duke himself, little David Bowie here on the CJOC Drive at 5. And if you're doing some driving in the Drive at 5, let's talk about how you can avoid getting a photo radar ticket. Photo radar today on Columbia Boulevard West and Stafford Drive and St. James Boulevard North. And if you're planning your route to work tomorrow, it's double south for photo radar, 6th Avenue South and Henderson Lake Boulevard South. Now, of course, all those photo radar spots are in playground zones, and playground zones are in effect from 7:30 a.m. until 9 p.m. every single gosh darn day. There's road work going on over by the Waste and Recycling Center over here at Scenic Drive leading into Whoop Up Drive. So when you're out and about on the streets, watch out for kids, pedestrians, other motor vehicles, workers, and of course, keep an eye out for those urban deer as well.
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0: weather. Cooling off down to a low of 9 degrees overnight tonight. Tomorrow it's going to be cloudy, on and off rain showers as we head into the afternoon, and risk of a thunderstorm with a high of 25. Thursday, Friday, sunshine and highs between 22 and 23. Rain back on Saturday, back to sunshine and 20 to 21 degrees for Sunday, Monday.
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0: Little Sass Jordan here on the CJOC Drive at 5. That was Tell Somebody. Now, you might have seen over on our social medias yesterday that we got a pizza delivery, of course, on the one day where I'm working the morning show and I'm done by like 1 o'clock. Pizza gets delivered like 20 minutes after I leave for the day. Isn't that always the way? Big thanks to the gang over at Red Tomato Pies for dropping those off. I did get to eat some delicious leftovers for lunch today, though, so it was absolutely worth it. So this is your notice. If you're out there and you're thinking of doing something nice for someone, I say just do it. If someone does something nice for you, this is your chance and your excuse to pay it forward. Let's spend the rest of the day just being kind to each other and making the world a slightly better place.
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8: Birds are capable of complex cognition. Some of the most intelligent birds on our planet are parrots and corvidae, which include magpies, jays, crows, and ravens. But what makes these brainiac birds comparable in intelligence with the smartest apes, whales, and dolphins when they have such a significantly smaller brain structure? They actually have relatively large brains compared to their head size. A bird's brain is composed of a much larger number of neurons, 2 to 4 times what mammals have, and this helps the signals travel more rapidly with great efficiency, which strengthens their ability to implement problem-solving skills, to use tools to find a solution, and heightens their ability to understand abstract concepts. Scientists found the more neurons in certain regions of their brain, specifically the pallium, linked to greater intelligence and innovation in birds. Birds lack a neocortex, the area of a mammal's brain where working memory, planning, and problem-solving happen. Though their brains look quite different, they're actually wired quite similarly to a mammal's brain. Previous unknown arrangements have been found in a bird's brain that may function similarly to our neocortex, regions that are also linked to conscious thought. Knowing this, perhaps the term bird brain may in fact be a compliment.
0: Learn more on the Petland Lethbridge Facebook page. 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